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2: Setlist. Okay, first song.

You're awful smart, I must admit. You broke my heart. The awful truth is really sad. I'm

You had the cards, I must admit. You were awful smart. 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